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5: Tonight, expect a cloudy evening with lows around 53 and a gentle east wind from 5 to 10 miles per hour. Tomorrow, partly sunny skies with a high near 72 and a slight possibility of rain showers after 5 p.m. Tomorrow night, mostly cloudy with lows around 54 and potential for rain showers. Sunday, anticipate mostly sunny weather with highs near 77 and possible rain showers before 1 p.m. Memorial Day brings sunshine with highs near 84.

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6: Tonight, expect a cloudy evening with lows around 53 and a gentle east wind from 5 to 10 miles per hour. Tomorrow, partly sunny skies with a high near 72 and a slight possibility of rain showers after 5 p.m. Tomorrow night, mostly cloudy with lows around 54 and potential for rain showers. Sunday, anticipate mostly sunny weather with highs near 77 and possible rain showers before 1 p.m. Memorial Day brings sunshine with highs near 84.

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7: Tonight, expect a cloudy evening with lows around 53 and a gentle east wind from 5 to 10 miles per hour. Tomorrow, we'll see mostly cloudy skies with highs near 72 and a light east wind. After 5 p.m., there's a possibility of light rain showers. Tomorrow night, the low will be around 54 with potential rain showers under mostly cloudy skies. Sunday brings a chance of morning showers, then mostly sunny with highs near 77. Memorial Day promises sunshine with highs in the mid-80s.

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7: Tonight, expect a cloudy evening with lows around 53 and a gentle east wind from 5 to 10 miles per hour. Tomorrow, we'll see mostly cloudy skies with highs near 72 and a light east wind. After 5 p.m., there's a possibility of light rain showers. Tomorrow night, the low will be around 54 with potential rain showers under mostly cloudy skies. Sunday brings a chance of morning showers, then mostly sunny with highs near 77. Memorial Day promises sunshine with highs in the mid-80s.

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6: Tonight, expect a cloudy evening with lows around 53 and a gentle east wind from 5 to 10 miles per hour. Tomorrow, we'll see mostly cloudy skies with highs near 72 and a light east wind. After 5 p.m., there's a possibility of light rain showers. Tomorrow night, the low will be around 54 with potential rain showers under mostly cloudy skies. Sunday brings a chance of morning showers, then mostly sunny with highs near 77. Memorial Day promises sunshine with highs in the mid-80s.

Tonight, expect a cloudy evening with lows around 53 and a gentle east wind from 5 to 10 miles per hour. Tomorrow, we'll see mostly cloudy skies with highs near 72 and a light east wind. After 5 p.m., there's a possibility of light rain showers. Tomorrow night, the low will be around

Tonight, expect a cloudy evening with lows around 53 and a gentle east wind from 5 to 10 miles per hour. Tomorrow, we'll see mostly cloudy skies with highs near 72 and a light east wind. After 5 p.m., there's a possibility of light rain showers. Tomorrow night, the low will be around 54 with potential rain showers under mostly cloudy skies. Sunday brings a chance of morning showers, then mostly sunny with highs near 77. Memorial Day promises sunshine with highs in the mid-80s.

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And

Tonight, expect a cloudy evening with lows around 53 and a gentle east wind from 5 to 10 miles per hour. Tomorrow, we'll see mostly cloudy skies with highs near 72 and a light east wind. After 5 p.m., there's a possibility of light rain showers. Tomorrow night, the low will be around 54 with potential rain showers under mostly cloudy skies. Sunday brings a chance of morning showers, then mostly sunny with highs near 77. Memorial Day promises sunshine with highs in the mid-80s.

0: before you go, there's something I want you to have.
1: Oh, it's beautiful. But wait a minute, isn't this?
0: Yeah, yes it is.
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0: Well, baby, I went down and got it for you.
1: Oh, you shouldn't have.

what you did.

tonight, expect a cloudy evening with lows around 53 and a gentle east wind from 5 to 10 miles per hour. Tomorrow, we'll see mostly cloudy skies with highs near 72 and a light east wind. After 5 p.m., there's a possibility of light rain showers. Tomorrow night, the low will be around 54 with potential rain showers under mostly cloudy skies. Sunday brings a chance of morning showers, then mostly sunny with highs near 77. Memorial Day promises sunshine with highs in the mid-80s.

Tonight, expect a cloudy evening with lows around 53 and a gentle east wind from 5 to 10 miles per hour. Tomorrow, we'll see mostly cloudy skies with highs near 72 and a light east wind. After 5 p.m., there's a possibility of light rain showers. Tomorrow night, the low will be around 54 with potential rain showers under mostly cloudy skies. Sunday brings a chance of morning showers, then mostly sunny with highs near 77. Memorial Day promises sunshine with highs in the mid-80s.

Lost its faith, our colors will fade eventually. So if our time is running out, day after day, we'll make the mundane a masterpiece. Oh my, my, oh my, my love, I take one look at you, you're taking me out.

0: Hey, it's Reed and Chelsea, keeping you company. Hope you're doing great. Okay, Chels, so adult playcations are emerging as the defining U.S. summer travel trend. That is according to Airbnb. So Airbnb is saying that we're seeing a little shift here. They're increasingly, Americans are booking shorter domestic trips centered on active hobbies and nostalgic fun. Golf, boating, surfing, camp-style experiences, rather than the classic sightseeing or long-haul vacations. Airbnb calls these playcations. And they say this will define the traveling for 2026. So I think the shorter part is true. I think
1: the affordability of it this summer with gas and air travel is wild.
0: I would say 20 years ago, people typically went on, I think, a trip for at least a week. And a lot of times it was 10 plus days. Because if we're going, we might as well go.
1: Yeah.
0: Now I think you're seeing people, to your point, the affordability. Also, they're kind of just trying to live in the moment. They'll take a 3 or 4 day.
1: Yeah.
0: And they'll live that up.
1: Okay.
0: So the only thing, Chelsea, is this is not you and me right now. We're not at that point in our life. Like, we go somewhere, we want to do nothing.
1: Yeah.
0: It's not centered around anything except doing nothing.
1: Sleeping.
0: Sitting.
1: Sleeping.
0: Drinking. Relaxing.
1: Sleeping.
0: And getting, Chelsea says, at least 10 hours of sleep. Now, the problem is if you and I go somewhere, just the two of us, Chelsea, we look at no kids as very differently. Chelsea looks at it as, okay, let's get to bed early. Let's sleep in as late as we can. And I'm like, we're going to party on.
1: Right.
0: I mean, we're going to just at least till midnight. We're going to see, you know, we're going to see the next day. And it's very different. So Chelsea's got to pull me back and say, not at this point in our
1: life.
0: You
1: need a rest.

0: Hey, it's Chelsea. He's Reed. Reed asked to give him some loving. So here
1: we
0: shouldn't
1: have to ask for it, once in a while.
0: But you know what, Reed? I was very proud of you, and just it exemplifies who you are as a dad. You just jump right in, and you got our son to do this as well. So sometimes it's like, you know, hearing the mom always talk about it is different than the dad actually, you know, going and taking time and seeing the goal out.
1: What are we talking about here, Chelsea?
0: I know. I'm trying to hold on to it. So our daughter, who is 2.5, I can hear some people saying, stop talking about your kids. Too bad. Our daughter, who's 2.5, she went on the potty for the first time. Number two, and this has been a thing that we've been trying to do for a while. We've been talking about it. We've been trying. And the other night, Grant and I had a haircut, and then we were running some errands, so we weren't home for dinner. So Reed and Brielle were left to themselves, and little did I know when I came home that that goal would be accomplished.
1: It was not planned.
0: It was not planned.
1: No, it was not planned. Her and I, we do well together, just two of us. It's funny, too. You know, the kids do better separate because they can't play off each other.
0: Right.
1: You know, you're not the class clown. There's no class.
0: Yep.
1: So you're just with one parent. So I've been telling her for a month, you know, hey, if you got to go to the bathroom instead of pushing, just let me know. We'll go sit on the potty. So she tells me, you know, I need to go, poop. And I'm like, that usually means it's already done.
0: Yeah.
1: It's already too late. So I checked her diapers. Nothing in there. So sat her down. And over the course of 20 to 30 minutes. And it was special because seeing her face light up was just awesome. Now, I know from Grant, this is not like she's potty trained.
0: No.
1: I don't want to get ahead of myself at all. But it was not the plan at all. And I'm really hoping that if we can get some momentum here now.
0: Mm-hmm.
1: But she's very particular about who's in the bathroom with her. She doesn't want her big brother there.
0: As any gal is.
1: No, right? No. But she doesn't mind if I'm there, which I think is very sweet.
0: Oh.
1: And Grant, being the great big brother, he's like, you could just lock the door. I don't want to accidentally come in on you. You know, there are times where he's just kind of mean to her. And then there are other times where he's so sweet.
0: I know.
1: And I don't know why it changes, but it does, and you savor those moments.
0: I think he just kind of realizes from the pacifier or binker fairy that it's like you need to play a role in these things.
1: Yes.
0: And, you know, he realizes he needs to play a role in, you know, the toilet training, potty training and all of that. But Reed is quite the dad. He got Grant to go, and now our daughter. Woo, Reed!
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0: Bring Chelsea along with you. Man, Chelsea, I mean, we kind of know this is, like, true, but it's sad to see. So I was looking at this distracted driving report for Wisconsinites. Wisconsin's distracted driving deaths up 74% in 1 year. Now, that's a high percentage. To be fair, and one death is too many. But total distracted driving deaths jumped from 27 to 47. So obviously that's still a very small number when you look at all the people on the roads. But 74% increase in a single year. That's the highest of any state. Deaths per 100,000 licensed drivers rose from 0.61 to 1.05. Mm-hmm. And the share of all fatal crashes involving a distracted driver went from under 5% to over 7%. And as you drive along and you see these distracted drivers, it's selfish.
1: Yes.
0: It is scary. And I encourage you, if you have a 16, 17-year-old who's driving, it's very easy to say you need to make sure you're not distracted. You need to make sure that – but also remind them, even if you're driving really, really safe, you could have other people around you
1: right.
0: that are being distracted. I think defensive driving
1: yeah.
0: is underappreciated because when you're first driving, let's face it, right? You're very worried about what you're doing. But as you get better, then
1: yeah.
0: you can start to worry about what others are doing.
1: Yes.
0: So try and explain to them you've got to be on guard with that.
1: Reed, defensive driving has never been more important.
0: Yeah. Yeah, it's, I don't know, I was, you hear these stories about, so like Chelsea's mom van has like the lane assist.
1: Yeah.
0: And the braking at a certain speed and that. But I've heard people using the, that's not a self-driving car.
1: No.
0: And I've heard people taking these things to such extremes with watching TikTok videos and things like that.
1: Gosh.
0: And I'm going, what? I mean, what? Like, we are so far away from, I think, the ability to just pay really no attention.
1: Yeah.
0: And it's, but there are people using this technology in ways that I'm like, wow, I have to share the road with you.
1: Yeah.
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1: Today, expect a mostly cloudy sky with a high near 72 and a gentle east wind around 5 miles per hour. Tonight, there's a slight chance of rain showers and thunderstorms with lows around 54. Tomorrow, enjoy mostly sunny conditions with a high near 78. Tomorrow night, the sky will remain mostly clear with a low around 55. Looking ahead to Memorial Day, anticipate sunny conditions with temperatures soaring to a high near 85.

0: She's Chelsea. I'm Reed. So I was on the road quite a bit this weekend doing work stuff with the stations, and I got honked at. I very rarely get honked at. Not in a good way.
1: Uh-oh.
0: So I was at this intersection, and it was, I had to be at a stop sign, and the people coming from my left or my right did not stop.
1: Oh, okay.
0: And it was an unfamiliar road to me, and so I couldn't really tell how fast the car was coming from the left.
1: Oh,
0: so right-hand turn
1: Reed.
0: For me. So you know for me, I just wait.
1: Yep.
0: I'm not going to gun it.
1: Nope.
0: And I can't tell. You're going 25 or 45. That's not easy to tell where I was.
1: Okay.
0: And all of a sudden, this guy, this truck behind me, he just lays on the horn.
1: Get moving, buddy.
0: And then it's like, well, I'm not going to go now because the car is, then that would be dangerous for me to pull out. And so he lays on the horn again. So I very slowly took the right-hand turn after the car passed.
1: Yeah.
0: Just to show this guy, give me a break.
1: Really?
0: Slow right-hand turn. And then he was not really up on me. I think he maybe was a little sheepish about the horn. And I thought to myself, if we made horns less harsh, you know, like,
1: yes,
0: you know, less angry, because, boy, he had an angry sounding horn.
1: Yeah.
0: I think it would do the same thing to alert somebody, but it, I don't look at people. I've probably been flipped off by people driving. I don't know. I don't look at people. I don't really care. I don't concern myself. And I didn't get mad that he was honking. But I'm just like, you're going to honk at me for a right-hand turn?
1: Mm-hmm.
0: I didn't pull out in front of him. I didn't do it. He was deciding when I should go. And I was like, really?
1: No, that's not how this works.
0: No, I'm like, thanks for your opinion that nobody asked for. Nobody asked for your opinion at all.
1: I'm surprised you got beeped at because you were driving a logoed vehicle.
0: Yeah, but it was also like, there's a car coming. If I don't want to pull out in front of this car, I don't have to do that.
1: Exactly.
0: But it was just, I just thought to myself,
1: Reed,
0: I can
1: know
0: see why that
1: you.
0: Gets people stressed out.
1: Yes.
0: Especially if you, for me, I'm a guy, it's just like, buddy, back off.
1: Yeah.
0: But if you're not, it's like, oh, is this person mad at me?
1: Possibly there was a lady in labor in the car.
0: Then go around me.
1: Yeah.
0: But also, I took a left turn, he took a left turn. Took a right turn, he took a right turn.
1: Oh, no. See, I don't
0: and
1: like that.
0: And we didn't leave spots until we were almost going to the same destination.
1: Okay.
0: And I was like, am I going to get to meet this Joker, in
1: Hopefully
0: person?
1: Not.
0: Or what's going to happen? Hopefully not.
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0: Hey, it's Reed and Chelsea. Reed, we're ending let me restart. Hey, it's Reed and Chelsea. School, Reed, is about to end for the year, and I thought I would pass on a really cool idea that actually one of my students did when I was a teacher, and if you can do it, it's really cool for your kid when they graduate. And I'm actually going to start this because I know, Reed's just on top of the memory stuff and all that.
1: Oh, yes.
0: And so what it is you get a book, whatever book you want to do. I am going to do Dr. Seuss, All the Places You'll Go, because I love that book. And, it's really cool then when the kid gets to high school graduation. Anyway, what you do with this book is you send it to their teacher at the end of the year and have their teacher write a little note and, write their name. And then you do it every year, but you have to remember. So I'm going to put it in my calendar. And
1: you're going to do this.
0: Reed's like, oh gosh, if you skip a year.
1: I mean, man.
0: Yeah, I'm going to do this.
1: That's great.
0: I think
1: it's a lot to take on.
0: It's going to be such a cool thing.
1: It would be cool. One of the neatest experiences I had was I was going to graduate high school, and I found my kindergarten teacher.
0: Oh, yeah.
1: Do you remember this? I think I'm remembering this correctly.
0: Oh, I don't know. Some people I know go back to their kindergarten teacher, whatever teacher.
1: Yeah. And she, I knocked on her door because she was, I could
0: went
1: see
0: to her. Not her house, her classroom.
1: Her classroom.
0: Right?
1: Oh, yes, okay. Yes. And oh.
0: I didn't know what door you were talking about.
1: What's crazy is she said that she remembered me. Which I'm like, you don't have to say that. When I had her in kindergarten, she had been teaching like 26 years.
0: Wow.
1: I remember this because my mom said, you're in good hands. This teacher's taught for 26 years. Because I was a little nervous like any kid would be. So she said she remembered me and was telling me about things when I was a kid. So I was like, well, actually, that would suggest.
0: You do know me.
1: I'm memorable, Chels.
0: Oh, gosh.
1: Famous or infamous, whatever you want to say. Here's the crazy thing, though. That was the last day she was going to be there. She was retiring. She goes, this is my last day. I'm retiring.
0: Wow.
1: I had that moment, and it was really neat. And I thought it was interesting because she's had thousands of kids.
0: Yeah.
1: So it means a ton to me. She said it meant a lot to her, but it's got to mean more, obviously, to me because she's my kindergarten teacher. But that's the thing. You can name – I think I could name every teacher I had through sixth grade. Who won the World Series 2 years ago? Who won –
0: Right.
1: But you know your teachers.
0: Mm-hmm.
1: And that was a very, very cool moment.

0: Reed and Chelsea along with you. Hope your weekend was good. Let's talk about, Chelsea, the things the happiest couples do on the weekends. Okay. Chelsea sent me, I would like you to tell about the Instagram reel you sent me with the husband, and they have how many kids? A bunch of kids. And he talked about what his weekends used to be like before marriage, and now what they are.
1: Yes.
0: So why don't we set up with you saying that, and then coming up we'll talk about what the happiest couples do on their weekends.
1: Well, wasn't it just, again, it's been a long time since I sent it to you. By a long time, I mean 3 days. It was just saying before kids you had freedom, flexibility. Now it's, you know, if I'm out at 8:30, I'm usually in my pajamas because somebody pukes and just, you know.
0: He said we used to go out to eat at 8 o'clock.
1: Right.
0: We used to go out to eat at 8 o'clock.
1: It's a whole different life.
0: He said the next day we'd sleep until 10:30.
1: Yeah.
0: And maybe go to brunch.
1: Who knows?
0: We used to argue about the stupidest stuff.
1: Yep.
0: And he did the old Trace Atkins, you're going to miss this. He said, I know you're going to miss this. But he's like, it's hard. And I looked at all the comments and people were just, they were loving it.
1: Yeah.
0: And to me, that's not complaining. That is acknowledging
1: the reality you're in.
0: And in some ways, the hilarity of it.
1: Yeah.
0: He said, and I've said this before, you know, you don't know tired till you have kids.
1: It's true.
0: You remember like in college, man, I was pretty tired on that Monday.
1: No.
0: You weren't. You never have been tired in your life. But coming up, the thing
1: is, and if you are tired, you have no one holding you back from taking a nap.
0: No, you just sleep.
1: So.
0: Yeah, you just, like if you don't have kids and you're tired, you fix the problem.
1: Right.
0: The challenge with kids is they don't care.
1: No.
0: So coming up, what do the happiest couples do on the weekends?
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0: She's Chelsea. I'm Reed. All right, Chelsea, let's talk about the happiest couples do this on weekends, according to a psychologist.
1: Mm.
0: Tech-free quality time.
1: Okay.
0: Happy couples deliberately set aside one-on-one time without phones, work email, other screens.
1: Okay.
0: What they do matters less than being fully present.
1: Yeah.
0: So it's not about what you do.
1: Right.
0: It's that you're talking over coffee, walking together, having an uninterrupted dinner.
1: Yep.
0: With kids, very tough. Scheduling time to do adult things. They said you've got to schedule me time and we time. Again, very difficult with children.
1: Hmm.
0: Intentional laughter and play. Now, sometimes on a Saturday, nothing's funny after a long week.
1: No, absolutely not.
0: There's not. But making room for humor and silliness on purpose, planning fun instead of hoping it just happens, goofy games, dance parties in the living room, anything that reliably makes each other laugh, which research links to better conflict handling and stronger bonds. One more, Chelsea. Weekend rituals. Rituals. The happiest couples create simple, repeatable weekend rituals that give their relationship a sense of stability and shared identity.
1: Okay.
0: This does not mean cleaning.
1: Oh.
0: Sometimes, wives, you think that means, well, we're going to clean the house together.
1: Yeah, yeah.
0: Not necessarily. It means pancakes on Saturday.
1: Yeah.
0: Sunday board game night.
1: Oh, my.
0: Weekly planning session. What's your plan?
1: Oh, really?
0: Over a drink.
1: Okay.
0: So something fun to it. The key is doing it every weekend so it becomes a reassuring anchor.
1: Okay.
0: Let me tell you Chelsea's reassuring anchor. It is absolutely sitting down and saying with the calendar, papers, because it's multiple months in hand, saying, here's what we have the coming up this week. And I say, why do we need to see the August calendar? She's like, well, if we end up getting there. I'm like, I thought we were just looking at the next week. And before I know it, 30 minutes has gone by, and Chelsea's rehashed with me the summer because she learned this from her mom. You go over it multiple times.
1: Yes.
0: Because it does not stick with men the first or second time.
1: Yes.
0: Same thing with advertising. You need to get frequency.
1: Oh, there you go.
0: In order for it to actually stay in the brain.
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10: Today, expect a mostly cloudy sky with a high near 72 and a gentle east wind around 5 miles per hour. Tonight, there's a slight chance of rain showers and thunderstorms, with lows around 54. Tomorrow, enjoy mostly sunny conditions with a high near 78. Tomorrow night, the sky will remain mostly clear with a low around 55. Looking ahead to Memorial Day, anticipate sunny conditions with temperatures soaring to a high near 85.

0: Hey, it's Reed and Chelsea. Reed, should we go funny or serious for this one?
1: Give me funny.
0: Okay.
1: Is it the same story? You could just take it two different ways?
0: No.
1: Oh.
0: Okay, let's go with funny. So we have a bridesmaid. You know, just stop right there, right? It's already funny.
1: Not maid of honor.
0: No, not maid of honor.
1: And what's a married?
0: Matron of honor.
1: Matron of honor.
0: Which I was a matron of honor. Anywho, so they had a bridesmaid. Do you know what a back seam is on a dress, Reed? It's where the seam goes down the back, like in the middle of the back.
1: It's fairly self-explanatory, but thank
0: Wonderful.
1: You.
0: Wonderful. Well, I don't know with you. You
1: don't
0: know.
1: Assume with me. Yeah, no, I always say don't make assumptions. I know.
0: So, you know, the grand march and all that. So she comes out and had a few cocktails. She
1: sure.
0: admitted. She did the grand march with her brother. So she came out and she's like, let's do the worm. And he's like, okay, you know, again, a couple cocktails. So she goes down to do the worm. Her whole backside of her dress splits and her butt is out in front of everybody. And this has 7.8 million views. Last time I checked, it's probably gone up.
1: Oh, man.
0: And she just said, you know, there was a bunch of laughter. Obviously, this went viral. She was getting a bunch of messages about her butt. She's like, thank you, because I work out, and that's my butt. She was like, whatever. She seems pretty carefree. But after the incident, they tried to safety pin the back seam together, which I don't know about
1: Boy,
0: that.
1: Boy, yeah.
0: It later resulted in the mother of the bride giving her a shawl to tie around her waist for the rest of the evening.
1: Shawl. The shawl is I know enough about the shawl to know that can be used for multiple things.
0: It's
1: if you're
0: very
1: cold,
0: good.
1: If somebody splits something.
0: Yep.
1: Very good. Yeah, you don't want to do the worm. I'm saying
0: no.
1: Even guys, it really, very few people do the worm well.
0: I agree with you, Reed.
1: And when you're going to do a grand march, you want to try to figure it out before you're about to go. Like, people go like 30 seconds before, what are you going to do?
0: I know. Don't do that.
1: Ideally, you have something that you're both comfortable with. Maybe you've done it a couple of times.
0: It's doable.
1: It's doable because, yeah, there's so often you're sitting there 30 seconds before, like, what do you want to do? And you do some baseball swing thing or some basketball thing, which is fine. But the worm, I wouldn't.
0: No.
1: No.
0: Don't get too involved,
1: that.
0: Really. Yeah. It's about the bride and groom.
1: It is.
0: Just
1: don't
0: do
1: show
0: your little
1: anybody
0: thing
1: up.
0: And go.
1: Now, men, one more thing. Men usually rent the tux. Women buy that dress.
0: It's true.
1: And that's probably a good thing for her because she'd have bought it anyway.
0: Yes.
1: Can you repair that?
0: Split.
1: Hey, seamstress is listening. Can you repair?
0: I'm sure you can. It's just right on the back, you know?
1: Yeah, man.
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0: Hey, it's Reed and Chelsea keeping you company. So, Chelsea, one of the big airlines had something interesting happened. An employee of a Dallas-based The Robot Studio flew with a humanoid robot named Stewie.
1: Oh, no.
0: If you're a Family Guy fan, Stewie is a big character. He's this little humanoid robot. And you should look up, Chelsea. I think you'd find him cute. He doesn't have a face or anything. He's just got big eyes. But he walks around like this little child. So look up Stewie the humanoid robot. And he brought him, this guy brought him on a flight from Dallas to Vegas. Paid for his seat, all the stuff. And I think it all went really well. He used an FAA-compliant lithium battery. He did all the things. And there's videos online showing Stewie walking through the terminal onto the plane, interacting with passengers, surprising the flight attendants when he comes on. The very next day, the airline updated its baggage policy to state that human-like and animal-like robots are not allowed in the cabin or as checked baggage, regardless of size or purpose. Now, they clarified other robots, including toys, are allowed only if they fit in a carry-on bag and meet existing lithium battery rules. They framed the change as a move to ensure compliance with safety guidelines for lithium-ion batteries.
1: Now.
0: You like him? He looks like he's having fun, kind of dancing around, entertaining people.
1: Yes.
0: I think part of this is to go viral and get some attention for this Dallas-based, you know, company.
1: Yep.
0: But I just thought it was great how the very next day, the airline's like, okay, so we have to now update. I don't know if they ever thought they would have to update. We can't have a humanoid robot come on our plane. But they had to put that in the fine print.

0: Hey, it's Reed and Chelsea along with you. I argue a good story has details.
1: Yeah.
0: But sometimes Chelsea says after we talk about something, over-explain it.
1: Speed it up, man.
0: I have been told by others you're an over-explainer.
1: Yes.
0: But you need to add vivid detail imagery with a good story. Think about my Uncle Len, my Uncle Chad. These are the great storytellers on my dad's side of the family.
1: Okay.
0: It's the little details that make a really good story.
1: I think that, you know, when I made that comment, I'd listen to you talk all day and I'd had enough. So
0: fair. That's fair.
1: And Reed talks all day long.
0: Since I was a little kid, I've never burned out of talking. I never get to the end of the day and I go, you know what?
1: I burn out of talking and I burn out of listening to you talk.
0: So is it possible? Stay with me on this.
1: That it's a you problem.
0: Stay with me. Is it possible you don't add enough details, and that's why sometimes when you tell me things, I don't hear it correctly because you don't add enough detail to it?
1: No, that's
0: so. Actually,
1: not
0: it's
1: true.
0: Not that I have a listening problem. You're not explaining it well enough problem.
1: I said put both of the chickens in the drawer in the refrigerator for later this week, and you put them both in the freezer.
0: No. See, you don't even know. You said put one in the drawer in the refrigerator.
1: And then I changed my tune because you did it wrong.
0: Well, you can't change your tune. I'm trying my best to put groceries away. I got two kids climbing all over me. Brielle thinks it's helpful to hand me a gallon of milk that she can't lift.
1: Oh.
0: So you got to bear with me on that, Mamacita.
1: Okay.
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0: Hey, it's Reed and Chelsea along with you. I don't know, the state of New York's not always getting the best pub these days, the best publicity. Okay. A New York town is in turmoil after police installed dozens of AI-powered license plate cameras without approval from local officials, triggering conflict between residents, the city council, and the mayor. The mayor declared a state of emergency to keep the cameras operating, while opponents want them removed over privacy concerns. The story says a resident first noticed one of the solar-powered cameras and alerted neighbors, and they said, yeah, what is that thing?
1: Oh, my gosh.
0: And it also notes that the city council tried to stop funding for the cameras. The council later sued the mayor over the emergency order. Little big brother. Yeah, and more than a little big brother-ish. Really? You're walking along your neighborhood. It's like, what is that? Find out it's a camera? All these AI-powered cameras?
1: I don't like that.
0: AI is having a very interesting moment because at first we were all like,
1: I know.
0: This is crazy. I just asked ChatGPT and it just spits out stuff for me. Yeah. And then we're kind of like, what's the future of this? And then this stuff, and it's like, whoa, whoa, whoa, whoa.
1: Okay, can I say something about that?
0: Yeah, please.
1: So they did kind of like a montage I saw on today of different famous people that did graduation speeches over the weekend.
0: I saw an article on that.
1: And so I watched it because I was like, oh, this is interesting. What's this going to be about? Some famous person tried putting their graduation speech into AI, like help me write it type thing at the beginning. And they said it just was garbage. So
0: yeah, super cliche
1: they
0: and all that.
1: Threw it away. Super cliche. They threw it away and pen and paper. And there's, you know, a couple lines in there that are famous from the speech. And then at the end, they talked about how, you know, you can't rely on AI. You need to just go back to old school pen and paper, do things that way. And like all these graduates were cheering. And like, woo, woo.
0: Did you see some of these people with the commencement speech that were talking about, you know, AI is the future. You guys have a chance to shape it. They were getting booed. They were getting loudly booed.
1: Really?
0: Students were booing them.
1: So I think overall the consensus of AI is kind of like coming down to reality, if not lower.
0: Yeah.
1: Because, you know, it's not all it's cracked up to be. I've put several things into AI. Asking a simple question, it's not right.
0: Now, the idea would be it'll improve.
1: Sure.
0: But there's a lot of mixed feelings on this.
1: Okay.
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16: Today, expect a mostly cloudy sky with a high near 72 and a gentle east wind around 5 miles per hour. Tonight, there's a slight chance of rain showers and thunderstorms with lows around 54. Tomorrow, enjoy mostly sunny conditions with a high near 78. Tomorrow night, the sky will remain mostly clear with a low around 55. Looking ahead to Memorial Day, anticipate sunny conditions with temperatures soaring to a high near 85.

0: Hey, it's Reed and Chelsea with you. Chelsea, we're all getting these crazy text messages about this, that, and another thing, and it's just scammy.
1: Oh, yeah.
0: We had one from, it looked like our bank, and I said, you get alerts if it's like, hey, you know, did you really buy this? And it's like, yes, I did. Or
1: Right.
0: And I like that. It's nice.
1: Mm-hmm.
0: But this one looked legit, and I said, what do you think of this? No. And you're like, total scam.
1: Yeah.
0: And I'll admit, it didn't hit my brain that it was necessarily a scam. I thought it was a scammer that was trying to do something with our card. Like, I kind of believe the text.
1: Oh, okay.
0: Then as soon as you said it's a scam, I looked at the number. I'm like, yeah, this definitely is a scam.
1: It's
0: weird.
1: Crazy.
0: You need somebody else sometimes to go,
1: you do.
0: That's not legit.
1: Because I don't know why that is. It's your phone, and you're like, they must be speaking to me. No, they're not.
0: I think you're just going through your day.
1: Sure.
0: You know, I get texts, I get emails, yeah. And so you just kind of are going through them. You're not...
1: People want to catch you like that.
0: How sad is this, Chelsea? A woman was conned out of about $20,000 by scammers, posing as recruiters. Her contacted her via text, lured her into a fake ad approval job, and kept demanding more deposits while blocking withdrawals until her family realized, honey, this is a scam.
1: Wow.
0: The victim, Catherine, is out $20,000.
1: I had that... Where they've reached out and say, oh, we have this job for you.
0: Yep, I have to.
1: And it's like, this can't be real.
0: You ever gotten them where it's like, it pays $5,000 a week and you only have to work like 10 hours? And I'm like,
1: yep.
0: I bet it does. I bet it does. But some of these, the more legit they can look like. But yeah, the person who was reporting on this, they said, yeah, they'll milk you till you're dry. And she had lost $20,000. It's so easy for us, though, to sit here on the other side and go, well, man alive. I mean, at what point, 10 grand in, did you not go, what am I doing here?
1: Yeah.
0: But older people, younger people, when you're just in it, I think it's really hard for people.
1: Yeah.
0: So, I don't know. We're getting to a point where it's like, I don't answer my phone.
1: No.
0: Unless I know it's you.
1: I know.
0: Unless I know you, unless you're in my phone, there's just no chance.
1: I know. And people sometimes, like, if I let it go to voicemail and then I answer on the voicemail, they're like, oh, it's you. And it's like, do I say I just missed the call? Do I say, because people find it creepy, but
0: well,
1: I'm like,
0: I just said that to someone last
1: I'm not
0: week.
1: Gonna answer it.
0: Yeah, I said to someone last week. I said, hey, what's going on? And he's like, oh.
1: Hello.
0: I said, yeah, I saw that I saw you were leaving me a voicemail.
1: Right.
0: So but it does throw people off when they're in the middle of a voicemail. It's, hello?
1: Sometimes I did just actually, you know, catch it, but.
0: Yeah. And other times, though, it's like, I want to see who this is.
1: Yep.
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0: it's Chelsea Hayes Reed. Reed, I don't know what we were talking about, but I'm just kind of going back in the text line from last week, and we haven't had time to get to it, but there's a couple of people that said asparagus on the grill is phenomenal.
1: Oh, I
0: so
1: asked.
0: So what does this have
1: to do?
0: Thank
1: you. I asked, what else can we do on the grill besides the meat?
0: Okay. Another person said asparagus or Brussels sprouts with butter, seasonings, onion, or bacon added in the foil is super good.
1: We're talking with somebody last week, and she's been getting into Brussels sprouts.
0: Oh.
1: And I said something that Chelsea said, you should say that on the air. A lot of things I say, Chelsea says, that's not that interesting. But with this one thing, she said, that is actually interesting, and I think people would find that.
0: I said, what's your source, Reed?
1: I am quite certain.
0: No. There's nothing about quite certain
1: here. You look it up while I talk and verify me. We can fact check in real time. So Brussels sprouts, when you were a kid, they were nasty, right? Bitter. Ugh. And now people are, especially millennials, they're like, wait, I had Brussels sprouts at this thing and they're really good. They have figured out a way to grow Brussels sprouts that are actually quite delicious.
0: Mm-hmm.
1: They have changed, you know, whatever the pollination set. We learned this in, what, seventh grade science or something like that. And now Brussels sprouts do, in fact, taste better. And she said, the gal I was talking to, she's like, I thought I just kind of matured. And I said, well, I'm sure you have, but it's also different.
0: You're right, Rain.
1: Thank you.
0: Mm-hmm.
1: So they actually grow better
0: Iowa
1: Brussels sprouts.
0: IowaFarmBureau.com.
1: Well, how do you get more legit other than the Wisconsin Farm Bureau? How do you get more legit than that?
0: Yeah.
1: So, yeah, try Brussels sprout. Thank you for these suggestions. Corn on the cob we might do this summer.
0: Yeah, they cross-pollinated different varieties.
1: Look at that, Chelsea.
0: Okay.
1: See, I know what I'm talking about on most things.

0: Hey, it's Reed and Chelsea along with you. All right, Chelsea, as a dad, I can relate to some of this. Weirdest place I've ever taken a nap, probably the beach. I put a shirt over my face, and it was hot. I got burned, actually, doing that, so I don't recommend it. But our sweet daughter would come over every 10 to 15 minutes, just as I was finally about to doze off, and pull
1: the shirt
0: off my face, and sunshine would hit me. And then just say, hey, Daddy, you know, we're over here. And I'm like, I know you are. Like, can you go with your mom? But there's an article, Chelsea, and it was kind of sweet. It was sharing funny, heartfelt stories from dads and their kids about how, quote, weird dad habits. Driveway naps, getting home and just waiting in the car for an extra minute as the kid's looking outside the window like, what is he doing?
1: Yep.
0: Zoning out in a chair, hiding snacks in places. Moms do this too.
1: Oh, for sure.
0: And kids remember when they were little thinking, this is so weird that dad is like, what is he doing? He's just like wasting time. Now that they're dads, they're like, oh, you're exhausted.
1: Yeah.
0: You're just trying to survive. You're doing something like staying in the parked car, just gearing up for walking in the house and pow.
1: Yep, there
0: you know,
1: it is.
0: Taking a nap or just hanging around in the garage. Like, what's he doing? He's just in the garage. He's just, it's just quiet in there.
1: Right.
0: It's all he wants. And I think it is sweet that some of these sons, now dads, are saying to their dad, oh. I'll admit, I've done some of this with my dad. I've been like, man, Dad, you know what? I used to not understand when you felt this way. And now I totally get it. So, yeah, a little sweet article there that that I can relate to. So, yeah. Dads, where's the most bizarre place you've ever tried to take a nap? Mine, the beach. And, again, I do not recommend it.
1: Oh, you should text in because that would be fun. 910-912-6060.
0: Moms, too. Where's the strangest place? Although moms, by rule, do not get naps, right?
1: It's true.
0: Only dads.
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0: Freed and Chelsea with you. I was out and about this weekend doing some work, met a listener, and he said, I really like how sometimes you kind of cut Chelsea off.
1: Oh, really?
0: And I said, well, what do you mean? He's like, well, you know when she's kind of talking and then she maybe stops and then you play the next song or like go into the commercial break? I said, oh, yes, yes. He's like, I think that's funny. And I said, sometimes she doesn't think that's so funny because she's like, I wasn't done yet.
1: Right.
0: And I'm like, well, I was done.
1: I don't talk as quickly as you do. You talk very quickly.
0: Too fast? Slow down sometimes?
1: Sometimes.
0: I think...
1: So though, when I take a little bit of a rest, Reed just hits the button. I'm like, are you for real?
0: Well, do that. It really is bad in an argument.
1: Yes.
0: Chelsea will just stop to take a breather for half a second and I'll jump in.
1: Mm-hmm.
0: And she'll say, don't interrupt me. I said, you were done. Said, no, I was just pausing.
1: Yes.
0: So that can be kind of tough. So guys, you got to let her run. You know, let her run. Especially if she's in a mode to just kind of get at you. You know what I'm talking about. It's not a solutions-driven conversation.
1: Yeah, no.
0: She's just trying to take a hunk of flesh. You just got to let her, just let her go for it. Now, with a two-year-old like our daughter, she'll burn herself out. As they get older, they don't burn out as easily.
1: Oh, really?
0: They got more energy.
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15: Today, expect a mostly cloudy sky with a high near 72 and a gentle east wind around 5 miles per hour. Tonight, there's a slight chance of rain showers and thunderstorms with lows around 54. Tomorrow, enjoy mostly sunny conditions with a high near 78. Tomorrow night, the sky will remain mostly clear with a low around 55. Looking ahead to Memorial Day, anticipate sunny conditions with temperatures soaring to a high near 85.

0: talking.
1: Hey, it's Reed and Chelsea. Reed, there was this video of this drunk deer in France. And police are saying, beware, it's drunk deer season.
2: Are they eating berries or something?
1: Yes, they are. And then people from Wisconsin were chiming in and said, you know, this happens here too. So, yeah, it's the berries that ferment and, you know, cause the deer to, you know, act a little stumbly and bumbly and unsteady behavior and, you know, maybe just not
2: thinking. Will happen to birds too.
1: Yeah.
2: There's birds. I think my great uncle Bob told me a story, may he rest in peace, who he saw a bird. It couldn't fly. It was just kind of, I mean, it was drunkenly wandering around.
1: Really?
2: I mean, it was obviously drunk, and it just couldn't fly, which is good. No drinking and flying. And he remembers being like, it is funny.
1: Okay.
2: So, yeah. I'm not surprised the animals like getting that buzz.
1: Do they purposely do it,
2: well,
1: though, or are they
2: wonder,
1: eating?
2: You have to think they know, don't you? Like, you have to think that they are eating these going, yeah, this is different, and this is good. You have to think. They know when storms are coming. How could they not know if something's fermented?
1: Okay.
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0: She's Chelsea. I'm Reed. All right, let's. California is incredible, but I feel like so often we talk about negative things with it. California is currently experiencing the largest known outbreak of deadly wild mushroom poisoning in U.S. history.
1: What?
0: 47 cases since November, 4 deaths, and at least 4 people needing liver transplants. Driven mainly by toxic death cap and destroying angel mushrooms found across multiple northern and central California counties. Cases span at least 12 counties in Northern California, including San Francisco, Santa Clara, Monterey. Patients range from 19-month-old children to people in their 80s. And, yeah, most illnesses come from amatoxin-containing mushrooms.
1: What?
0: These typically peak in winter, but cases have continued in the late spring. Experts suggest recent rainfall contributing to the widespread mushroom growth.
1: Oh, wow.
0: Jeepers, creepers. Now, how are people getting sick? Well, health experts note some poisoning likely stems from traditional foraging practices imported from other countries where similar-looking mushrooms may be safe to eat. So morel mushroom hunting is something in Wisconsin that a lot of people do.
1: Yes.
0: You better know what you're doing. You do not just pick mushrooms and eat them because it can kill you.
1: Mm.
0: And authorities have launched multilingual warnings via radio, flyers, PSAs, urging people do not eat wild mushrooms. Keep children and pets away from them. Seek immediate medical care if ingestion is suspected, even before symptoms appear. Cooking, boiling, freezing, or drying these shells does not destroy these toxins.
1: Mm.
0: It does not make them safe. So I just encourage everybody. Mushroom hunting is wonderful family traditions. I have never done it. I know my brother has. My grandpa, Dave, is very good at it, but you have to be with an expert because, and this is also, I'll say, I didn't think I would think of this, but I don't think you take a picture and upload it to ChatGPT and say, good to eat. I wouldn't risk it.
1: Oh, no. Sometimes AI can be wrong.
0: If you like mushrooms, consider the grocery store.
1: There you go.
0: I'm just saying.

0: Reed and Chelsea along with you. So we use a dehumidifier in our basement.
1: Oh, yes.
0: And it is nice because it does keep it much more comfortable in there. It's amazing how much water you'll pull out of a downstairs spot.
1: Yeah.
0: When you're in the summertime.
1: Are we in the summertime?
0: It feels like it, the humidity and everything.
1: Okay.
0: But, like, it fills this bucket, and it's heavy, and then I got to carry it up the stairs. And I'm a strong, younger guy, but it's every day in the summer. So we decided we're going to hook the hose up to it.
1: Mm.
0: The directions are just garbage. It has three QR codes. None of them work anymore, even though we bought

0: this thing, what, a year ago, 2 years ago?
1: A year ago.
0: None of the QR codes are active anymore.
1: Excellent.
0: And so, as we speak, it is currently plugged in, and one hose is into the drain of the downstairs, and I'm hoping water is not going anywhere.
1: On the floor?
0: But I'm not good at directions. Wait, Chels. I'm not good at directions printed on, like, a manual type thing.
1: You're not?
0: I would say I'm not that great at it.
1: Okay.
0: But these directions are terrible. And I just can't help but think, did you ever bring somebody in off the street and say, why don't you try to do this and see if they can figure it out? And if they can't, then you have a problem there.
1: Okay.
0: So I'm hoping it works, but I can't believe how complicated some of the stuff is. You've ever put a kid's bike together?
1: Oh, my God.
0: Any of that? It's like, who came up with these?
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0: Reed and Chelsea, with you, station vehicle was quite overdue for an oil change, so I went.
1: Oh, man.
0: But what I did was...
1: Don't admit to that, Reed.
0: It was... Well, it wasn't the mileage, it was the time. So it wasn't that overdue on the mileage. It was just... We don't drive the station vehicle as much as an every day. Mm-hmm. You go to events, you do different things like that. So it was due, though, and I thought I would... I love Chinese, so the oil change place was next to a Chinese place. So I got the Chinese, and Chelsea knows I only eat Chinese with chopsticks. Eating Chinese with a fork is, I lose all interest.
1: Okay.
0: It tastes better with chopsticks. So I pull into the place, and I got to get it over the hole in the floor. And I'm not a real patient person, so sometimes they have to be like, whoa, whoa, let me guide you in. Mm-hmm. And I'm thinking, I can drive over a hole in a floor, but I get that could be bad if you miss. So I understand that. So it's so hard to do. A little left, a little right, back it up, come forward, a little left, a little right. That would be the worst part of that job, is sitting there all day doing that. And you were with me one time, and somebody had this really small car, and they legitimately were thinking, this is too small a car for this hole in the floor. Like,
1: yeah.
0: They don't have enough width between the wheels.
1: Some of those smaller cars.
0: I think they had to go to bay one instead of bay three.
1: Oh.
0: Do they make different size holes on the floor? I don't know. Anyway, though, I got my Chinese. I'm all ready to go, and I dropped one of the chopsticks between the seat and that middle part.
1: Mm-hmm.
0: So it's very hard to eat with one chopstick.
1: Yes.
0: You know how frustrating it is if you, like, drop your phone? Imagine a chopstick.
1: Right.
0: I don't want to get out of the vehicle because I don't want the guys being like, whoa, you could stay in your vehicle. So I'm trying to reach through, move the seat up, grab this chopstick. I got it kind of dirty.
1: Ew.
0: Down in that crack and crevice. So I took a wet wipe and wiped it off. I was so hungry, too. And I'm sitting there like, I was so close. Got the chopstick, ate it, and all is well.
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16: Today, expect a mostly cloudy sky with a high near 72 and a gentle east wind around 5 miles per hour. Tonight, there's a slight chance of rain showers and thunderstorms with lows around 54. Tomorrow, enjoy mostly sunny conditions with a high near 78. Tomorrow night, the sky will remain mostly clear with a low around 55. Looking ahead to Memorial Day, anticipate sunny conditions with temperatures soaring to a high near 85.

0: Hey, Sreden, Chelsea with you. Chelsea, I was thinking a little bit more about that guy who honked at me the other day.
1: Oh.
0: So I was in the car trying to make a right turn. He was behind me. I was waiting for the car to, you know, come from my left across my right. I couldn't tell how fast they were going. And he thought that I should have gone, and so he honked twice late on the horn.
1: Yep.
0: And I got thinking, this is a little deep, but okay. Stay with me on it. Horn honking was the original way people could voice their displeasure with something pre-internet.
1: Mm. Okay?
0: Because now you're behind a screen, people tweet out whatever they want, you know, they'll write this stuff on Facebook in the comments, and you do it behind the screen, so you're sort of anonymous. Well, honking the horn was the original anonymous way of voicing your displeasure with what somebody was doing.
1: Mm-hmm.
0: And the idea was, I'm never going to see them again. And you couldn't, you couldn't type anything out. There was no, like, describing why you, it was just a honk of the horn.
1: Okay.
0: But I thought, it is interesting. This guy can just lay on the horn.
1: Yep.
0: And then never see me again. Now, that causes me to not care that much. I don't really engage with, I don't. Although I was trying to see him, I'm like, what am I working with here?
1: Mm-hmm.
0: You know, what kind of person am I working with? And I couldn't see him because it was kind of raining. But yeah, I just thought that was the original way that people could anonymously kind of yell at somebody with ideally no consequence. Now, road rage incidents and all that. I tell Chelsea, I'm going to teach my kids, don't honk the horn at people.
1: Your kids, okay.
0: Our kids, don't honk the horn at people because very little good's going to come out of that.
1: It's true.
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13: Today, expect a mostly cloudy sky with a high near 72 and a gentle east wind around 5 miles per hour. Tonight, there's a slight chance of rain showers and thunderstorms with lows around 54. Tomorrow, enjoy mostly sunny conditions with a high near 78. Tomorrow night, the sky will remain mostly clear with a low around 55. Looking ahead to Memorial Day, anticipate sunny conditions with temperatures soaring to a high near 85.

0: Reading Chelsea with you. Okay, Chelsea, we get these lists, and most of them are boring, so I try to take the things that might surprise people, and in this one, we've got things in your bathroom you should probably replace ASAP.
1: Oh, my.
0: Chelsea.
1: The shower curtain.
0: Yeah, that one's on there. Every 6 to 12 months. Contact lens cases. How long you had your contacts lens case for?
1: How long are you supposed to have it?
0: At least once a month. You're supposed to change it.
1: If I change it, can you put it in the dishwasher?
0: I don't know. It says if you want to consider daily lenses if you don't want the maintenance. But it says since cases are often the source of corneal infections, consider daily lenses if you want less maintenance. But at least once a month. I don't know if Chelsea's changed hers in 10 years.

0: razor blades. You know you're supposed to do get a new one every 5 to 7 shaves?
1: Really?
0: Yeah. Shaving 5 to 7 times takes longer for some people than others. And last but not least, I don't know if this is a real bathroom thing, but sunscreen.
1: Oh, yeah, it does expire.
0: It says follow the printed expiration date. If there's none, assume about 3 years from purchase and start each summer with a fresh supply.
1: Really? Okay.
0: And it's funny because Chelsea and her family, one time I was with them and we all got a little red. And they're all like, I think the sunscreen's expired. And I'm thinking, no, you applied it once and went swimming. Like, user error.
1: Whoopsies. Still.

0: She's Chelsea Reed. So, Chelsea, the World Cup is coming to the United States, and there was concern about how high the prices were going to be. It was just going to price people out. Well, there's not that much interest.
1: Mm-hmm.
0: So now World Cup tickets are plunging.
1: What?
0: And prices are falling below $100 because of, quote, underwhelming demand.
1: Really?
0: So they have dropped to as low as $98 on resale markets as this tournament hosted by the U.S., Mexico, and Canada starting next month. Tickets are, there's just not that much interest in it. And I have to say, I've been hearing forever that the United States is ultimately, soccer is going to be the most popular sport.
1: Mm-hmm.
0: And I thought, okay, it's the most popular sport in the world by far. It would make sense. But America's different. And we really don't concern ourselves with what the rest of the world does. See the foot. See the yard. See the measurement system we use.
1: Yeah.
0: We really don't concern ourselves.
1: Miles per hour.
0: Miles per hour. Yeah. I mean, we really don't concern ourselves with the rest of the world and what they like and don't like. And to me, this
1: really
0: feels just like this.
1: Okay.
0: And I'm a huge sports fan. It didn't cross my mind for one second to consider this. Olympics, you and I have talked about. Chelsea got me off the Olympics thing in L.A. because that does sound like miserable to try and fly all the way there, the traffic, the whole thing, the cost of it, all that. But I was like, should we do that? I would like to go to the Masters someday.
1: Okay.
0: I think I would like to see the Kentucky Derby. Oh, I want to see the Daytona 500 in person. Maybe Talladega. This didn't even cross my mind to consider.
1: Really?
0: And I'm not anti-soccer. It's not a sport I played. I had cousins that played it, but it was never my sport. But yeah, the United States, like, I mean, apparently there were all these people that were so concerned about, we're getting priced out of the World Cup. Maybe some matches.
1: Being a mama bear that I am, I'd rather Grant play soccer than football.
0: Well, a lot of concussions, though, in soccer.
1: Really?
0: Very underreported. Yeah, if you talk to a soccer player that, you know, hitting it with the head, whatever that's, I'm sorry,
1: really?
0: Whatever that's called. I can't say it is more dangerous than football.
1: Okay.
0: And I played football, but I don't know. It's just, it's not catching on like people thought it would.

0: Hey, it's Reed and Chelsea. We talked about this earlier, that Minneapolis is getting the NFL draft, and dang, Chelsea, they have gotten torn apart online as a terrible choice by the NFL. So
1: why are people saying that?
0: I don't think these are good reasons, but this is what people are saying. Yes. Vikings are coming off a 9-8 season, which they missed the playoffs.
1: Okay.
0: They've never won a Super Bowl in franchise history.
1: Okay.
0: I don't know why that would preclude you from
1: hosting the draft. Okay.
0: 2026 first round pick, defensive lineman from Florida. That wasn't a super interesting pick, I guess. So just a lot of these stories, a lot of negative reactions. People calling the Vikings a, quote, not me. People calling them a, quote, garbage team. Which, they've actually been a very well-run franchise, all things considered, over the last decade. So as a Packers fan, some of this makes me kind of smile. But the NFL's arguing, the fans are arguing the NFL's tone deaf for taking a major event and describing as, you know, putting it here. Now, I will say, too, there has been some political element to this. Minneapolis has certainly been in the news a lot over the last bunch of years. So you do have, as with everything, politics getting involved in some of this. But I'm happy for Minneapolis. I'm happy for Vikings fans because they do need something to celebrate.
1: Reed.
0: And I think it was a good choice.

0: Hey, it's Reed and Chelsea. Last week, Reed, we were talking about, is it best for families to board at the beginning or the end? There's this story from the New York Post, and originally it came from Reddit, of the situation. They're calling it an airplane seat squatter. So really what they're doing is this person was headed down the aisle, and they're like, okay, I'm in seat 3F, which was a window seat in this case. So they're walking down, and they're looking, and they see a person in their seat. So they walk up, and they're like, you know, say politely, like, sir, I think you're in, you know, my seat. And he goes, oh, sorry about that. You can sit in 3A, which is also a window seat on the opposite side of the aisle. Well, once this person looked over there, she saw, quote, a gentleman that looked like a linebacker sitting in the middle seat. So you know why that person made the mistake.
1: Quote, mistake.
0: So then there was a little bit of words about, you're going to really make three people get up so you can sit in your seat. And I just think, you know, the advantage to getting on in the beginning is you make sure you get your seat and there's no problems.
1: No, that's my seat. I paid for that seat. Get out of my seat.
0: I know, Ray, but you don't know how other people are going to just react.
1: No,
0: to
1: but
0: that.
1: Here's the beautiful thing. You're on a plane. There should be no weapons. So let's go.
0: Really?
1: Yeah, move along. That's my seat.
0: Okay.
1: And
0: I think
1: you drew the unlucky. You drew the short straw. You got a guy who's massive.
0: Like, right.
1: That cannot be my problem. So no, in that case, I'd be like, I just go probably get a flight attendant. I'd be like, this guy's in my seat. Let's move him over. That's their job. And if he throws a fit, get him off the plane. I mean, 3F. You're still early in the boarding process, so you're not holding the flight up.
0: Yeah.
1: But no, that's fascinating. I've never heard of that. I have at stadiums sat in the wrong seat one or two over just to give a little buffer between me and the next family. And then if somebody comes, we just slide over.
0: Right.
1: But that's just taking advantage of a seat that's open while it's open.
0: Yeah.
1: That's different than a plane that's going to get filled. So
0: yes.
1: I think I would push it. I don't think I'd deal with that.
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16: 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People. Love.

0: There's Chelsea Reed. It's got some reporting, Chelsea. I saw this originally on JS Online. So you take the ACT in high school to determine college entrance exam stuff. I think out west it's the SAT.
1: Okay.
0: But you and I took the ACT. Side note, one time I got sat behind Chelsea unknowingly when we were first dating during an ACT. And
1: Reed got his best score and I got my worst. Yes. So what does that tell you?
0: ACT.
1: Reed won the lottery when he married me and I did not.
0: And I'm dragging you down.
1: And it wasn't because I'm not intelligent. It's because Reed drove me nuts. The whole 4-hour thing, tapping his pencil and tapping on my chair and all that.
0: If I'd finish.
1: Stuff.
0: If I'd finish early, I might kind of poke her in the back.
1: So I think it's like kind of what?

0: an analogy of the whole situation,
1: of our
0: really.
1: Whole relationship.
0: Reed won the lottery.
1: What's funny, too, is I think I got there first, right? So I was sitting there, and then you walked in, and I was like, oh, we're in the same room. And you're like, you walked right to seat 12 or whatever it was.
0: I know.
1: And I was like, well, how great is this? And you instantly knew this is no good. All right, so coming up,
0: okay,
1: we got a little issue with the ACT, and in all seriousness, it is affecting.
0: Oh, my.
1: They had a scoring issue.
0: Oh.
1: This could change some test scores. We'll talk about it.

0: Braden Chelsea with you. Let's get back to this ACT issue, Chelsea. Take the ACT in high school to determine college entrance stuff, and ACT discovered a scoring error with this spring's online school day ACT exam.
1: It's online now?
0: I guess, yes.
1: Whoa.
0: You used to have to go in person. It would be on a Saturday.
1: Saturday morning, yep.
0: All morning and into the early afternoon, right?
1: Yep.
0: And there would be all these different
1: 4 hours, man.
0: Schools you'd have to go to, some closer than others. And
1: those
0: it is
1: the days,
0: so Chelsea, it's rescoring effective tests, including some in Wisconsin. And updated scores will be the same or slightly higher, not lower.
1: Oh.
0: So you're only guaranteed to be better. Last week, ACT notified school test coordinators that it was removing and reissuing scores for students who took the online ACT during school day testing. So you still take it at school, I assume? You can't take it at home.
1: You must take it at school.
0: Affected students were removed from their MyAct profiles and are to be updated by June 2nd with revised scores, also resent to colleges, universities, or scholarship organizations. Now, here's my question.
1: Yes.
0: If you already submitted this and the college made a decision, and I don't know how far back this goes.
1: Right.
0: But what are we doing here when it's like, oh, you got that score? Now, I don't know if it's going to be enough to make a huge difference.
1: Exactly.
0: But
1: still,
0: you don't hear about this too much.
1: No, you don't.
0: One other thing, even though the universities of Wisconsin remain test optional through 2027, ACT scores still matter for some admissions, scholarships, and state and federal accountability measures of college readiness.
1: Mm-hmm.
0: So, yeah, it's all going to be good, though, because you're only going to go up.
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0: Hey, it's Chelsea. He's Reed. Reed, let's talk about this very cool story about a prom dress coming back as a wedding dress 13 years later. Her name is Kesley. I've never heard of that.
1: I want to guess the spelling. K.
0: Mm-hmm.
1: K?
0: Yep.
1: E-Z-L-E-E.
0: No. Close, though. Kesley, I will not spell it and bore people with that, but...
1: Oh, well, now I'm curious.
0: Sorry. You really want me to spell it?
1: Is it like a Y at the end?
0: No. It's like Lee, L-E-I-G-H.
1: Oh, my. K-E-Z?
0: Yes.
1: L-E-I...
0: So, she fell in love with her prom dress in 2023, and then she re-wore it for her wedding nearly 13 years later. Some people might be wondering, you know, was it white? It was white, and it had black embroidery lacing kind of at the top. It's really pretty. She said actually she knew when she found it at 16 that she would wear this when she got married.
1: And maybe, I'm sorry, it's white?
0: Yes, but with black lacing up at the top. So she said that her and her husband had a very low-key wedding. She actually only spent a few hundred dollars on the wedding. They wore Converse. So she really just says she encourages couples to really think about their personal happiness over the cost of a wedding. So for her, it was like, who cares? I wore this dress again, but I just really want to marry this person. It doesn't matter about that stuff. So I get that. And I really like the recycling part of it.
1: Are prom dresses typically white?
0: No.
1: Okay.
0: No.
1: So, yeah. And prom season's come and gone?
0: Yes, it has, Reed.
1: You and I saw some people out doing the pictures in the park some weekends back.
0: Yeah.
1: We had no idea it was prom weekend. It was like, oh, yeah.
0: Mm-hmm.
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9: This afternoon, expect mostly sunny conditions with a high near 72 and a light east wind. Tonight, there's a slight chance of rain showers and thunderstorms, mostly cloudy with a low around 54. Tomorrow, the sun returns, bringing a high near 78 with a gentle west wind. Tomorrow night, enjoy mostly clear conditions with a low around 55. For Memorial Day, anticipate sunny skies and a high in the mid-80s.

0: Reading Chelsea with you. You heard of this blue dot fever with regards to canceled concerts?
1: No, I don't know what this is.
0: I didn't know what it was either, but it makes some sense. You know when you go to like buy tickets online, you've got the open seats or the blue dots?
1: Yes.
0: And maybe the taken seats or the red dots, or they're just faded out?
1: Yes.
0: Well, blue dot fever is an internet and tabloid term describing when artists cancel concerts because of weak ticket sales rather than for health or safety reasons. Now, we had COVID, and then the years after COVID, you could always blame things on health and safety.
1: Yes.
0: And I remember times where we were like...
1: Can't do meet and greets.
0: And it's like...
1: COVID.

0: fees.
1: Yeah.
0: Are making some fans less willing to buy, even for big name artists.
1: Yes.
0: Instead of admitting low demand, public explanations often cite vague scheduling conflicts or production issues, which fuels speculation about Blue Dot Fever as the real cause. If I didn't do something I was supposed to do for Chels, like around the house, and I just said scheduling conflict, didn't take out the trash, production issues.
1: Yeah.
0: It wouldn't fly. It wouldn't fly in our house, I'll tell you that. But here's what I want to remind all of you.
1: Production issues.
0: Don't be mad at the venues. The venues, and we know a lot of these people working hard at these venues.
1: Yes.
0: They're not making what you think they're making. It's very tight. You get mad at a $9 beer, a $12 beer. A lot of it's beer sales that they're trying to, you know, make a go of this thing.
1: Yeah.
0: Especially small independent venues. So don't be mad at them. It's like, these tickets are so... Be mad at other people. I'll just say that. Okay? Don't be mad at the venues who are working really hard to try and continue to provide shows.
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0: Hey, it's Natalie. Lots of people are going to be traveling for Memorial Day. AAA expects 45 million people to travel at least 50 miles for Memorial Day this year. It would break a record that was set just last year when 44.8 million people traveled over Memorial Day. However, on the flip side of things, are people going to be like, no, I don't want to travel because of the gas prices? Across the country, gas prices have been going up and up and up, and maybe some people are going to just kind of stay in and be like, no thanks.
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10: This afternoon, expect mostly sunny conditions with a high near 72 and a light east wind. Tonight, there's a slight chance of rain showers and thunderstorms, mostly cloudy with a low around 54. Tomorrow, the sun returns, bringing a high near 78 with a gentle west wind. Tomorrow night, enjoy mostly clear conditions with a low around 55. For Memorial Day, anticipate sunny skies and a high in the mid-80s.

0: Hey, it's Natalie. Great. Now I'm going to have to explain this one to my mom. I just barely got her to figure out how to use Google, and Google's changing its search box for the first time in 25 years. They've done away with the simple bar. They've added bells and whistles to incorporate more interactive searches and AI. The box is bigger, so people can ask even longer questions, upload photographs and videos, ask questions vocally, use AI mode. People can also ask follow-up questions with the chatbot within Google's main search page as well. So lots of ways to get you the best search results possible. However, like I said, my mom not going to be able to figure this out. She's going to be like, what are all these buttons? I'm going to be like, just type your question.
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0: Hey, it's Natalie. Well, if you're feeling like you can't live without your protein shake, don't worry. You could always eat a rotisserie chicken. On social media, the TSA said that while they can't allow protein shakes larger than 3.4 ounces, you are free to bring as many rotisserie chickens as you can fit in your carry-on, which sounds like a challenge. How much do you want to bet that people start packing rotisserie chickens just to see if anybody will stop them? Of course, the post has gone viral and there are lots of great comments on there. One person said, real ones marinate their chicken with protein shakes to get the best of both worlds. And now I can't get that imagery out of my head of like a chocolate protein shake poured over a rotisserie chicken. Ew.
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0: In some cases, a poll asked, if you were falsely accused of a crime, would you prefer the case to be heard and decided by a human jury or an AI chatbot? 75% of people want a human jury. So maybe AI won't be putting an end to jury duty. Sorry.
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11: This afternoon, expect mostly sunny conditions with a high near 72 and a light east wind. Tonight, there's a slight chance of rain showers and thunderstorms, mostly cloudy with a low around 54. Tomorrow, the sun returns, bringing a high near 78 with a gentle west wind. Tomorrow night, enjoy mostly clear conditions with a low around 55. For Memorial Day, anticipate sunny skies and a high in the mid-80s.

your cigarette break. It's like 10,000 spoons when all you need is a knife. It's meeting the man of my dreams and then meeting his beautiful wife. And isn't it ironic?

0: Hey, it's Natalie. With Memorial Day coming up, here's something you may not have known. It was originally called Decoration Day from 1868 to 1970. It didn't officially become Memorial Day until 1971. And that's also when we began observing it on the last Monday of May, which is the 25th this year. Next year, it will be the 31st. And May 25th is actually the earliest it can ever be. You're like so smart now. Tell a friend.
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0: Hey, it's Natalie. Well, there is a photo going viral that someone shared of their TV remote in its packaging plastic. And they commented, brand new TV, and this is how my wife insists we have the remote, to keep it looking good. We're also not allowed to peel the protective film from the screen for the same reason. So, wifey is saying, keep the remote in the plastic packaging to use it. So what do you guys think? This struck a nerve with people. It attracted more than 70,000 likes, 11,000 comments. Some great comments on this. One person said, keep it looking good? For who? Do you have special guests where you bust out the nice china and take remotes out of their packaging? Like, oh, honey, pull out the nice remotes. We have guests. I think that's one of my favorite comments. Another person said, you can just buy a second remote, which is so true and practical.
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0: Hey, it's Natalie. You know, I'm actually kind of shocked by the results of this random poll that was done. If you could freeze time, would you do anything illegal? Are you ready for the results? 86% of people said yes, they would. They said yes. And let me tell you that the poll did say that minor crimes don't count. So we're talking like 86% of people are like, I'm going to commit a felony. I am sad for humanity right now.
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5: Tonight, expect isolated showers and thunderstorms until 4 a.m., followed by patchy fog. The low will be around

55 with a gentle south wind. Tomorrow, morning fog will clear to mostly sunny skies and a high near 79. Light northwest winds are expected. Tomorrow night, the sky will remain mostly clear with a low around 56. Memorial Day will be sunny with temperatures in the mid-80s, accompanied by a soft south wind. Tuesday also promises sunny skies and temperatures in the mid-80s.

0: Hey, it's Natalie. All right, the age-old question. It's really not an age-old question, but let's talk about it. Would you wear a blindfold for 24 hours in exchange for $10 million? Someone put that question out. There are some provisions here. You can't sleep and you can't touch the blindfold. 93% of people said they'd totally do it. 3% said no way. I say that I would totally be disqualified because I would either fall asleep or touch the blindfold. Because, you know, once you know that you can't touch it, you want to touch it, right? I'd be like, oh, my eyes are itchy. I have to touch it. So 24 hours might be just too much for me to handle. I would not pass this test. Only 5% of people said that they'd try it, but they know they'd fail. So those 5% of people are my people. But I think more people would fail for sure. You're in denial.
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1: Hey, it's Natalie. So if you've got kids, you know what? Maybe you feel me on this one. It is coming up toward the end of the school year. Kids are starting to check out big time. It's like, I'm too tired to go to school. They don't want to do their homework. Remember when this used to just be like a senioritis thing? Like when you were seniors in high school, that would happen. Now it's happening for like all the grades. They're like, you know what? It's summertime in my head, but it's not yet, kids. We got to get them to finish strong. And then we can all high five each other. Like, you know what, parents? We did it.
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0: Hey, it's Natalie. In some science news, researchers think they figured out why nearly 90% of the world's population is right-handed. A new study suggests that it's a preference we built when we started walking upright. So once we became bipedal, it freed our hands for specialized tasks, and then over time, our brain pushed that preference toward the right hand. Have you ever noticed, though, that on television, when you see people writing, there are so many actors that are left-handed? I'm just pointing it out there.
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9: Tonight, expect isolated showers and thunderstorms until 4 a.m., followed by patchy fog. The low will be around 55 with a

gentle south wind. Tomorrow, morning fog will clear to mostly sunny skies and a high near 79. Light northwest winds are expected. Tomorrow night, the sky will remain mostly clear with a low around 56. Memorial Day will be sunny with temperatures in the mid-80s, accompanied by a soft south wind. Tuesday also promises sunny skies and temperatures in the mid-80s.

0: Hey, it's Natalie. With Memorial Day coming up, a lot of people get confused between Memorial Day and Veterans Day, so let's break it down. Memorial Day commemorates the men and women who died while serving in the United States Armed Forces. Veterans Day is the day set aside to thank and honor all who served in the armed forces. So now you know, if you didn't before, but just a reminder that we're celebrating and commemorating those people who died while serving in the United States Armed Forces.
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0: Hey, it's Natalie. You ever feel embarrassed and not know why? Because you're doing something completely normal? HuffPost put together a list of normal things that feel embarrassing for no logical reason, and it's so relatable. Like trying to park in a tight space. Oh my gosh, I feel so much pressure and I'm so embarrassed trying to do it. I don't know. Opening presents in front of other people. Yeah. Walking to the bathroom in a crowded restaurant. Coughing in a quiet public place. I just feel mortified when I do that. Doing yard work in front of your house. You know people are stopping and like watching. Trying on shoes at the store, going through the TSA checkpoint at the airport. Why are these things just normal things, but they feel so embarrassing? A clinical psychologist says many of them trigger self-consciousness or an uncomfortable awareness of oneself. So you feel like the center of attention and aren't sure how to act or are worried about creating an awkward scene. So we need to remember, everything on that list, completely normal.
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16: Tonight, expect isolated showers and thunderstorms until 4 a.m., followed by patchy fog. The low will be around 55 with a gentle south wind. Tomorrow, morning fog will clear to mostly sunny skies and a high near 79. Light northwest winds are expected. Tomorrow night, the sky will remain mostly clear with a low around 56. Memorial Day will be sunny with temperatures in the mid-80s, accompanied by a soft south wind. Tuesday also promises sunny skies and temperatures in the mid-80s.

0: Hey, it's Natalie. Are we in unofficial summer? That's what the average American believes. 92% of people say they are usually in summer mode well before June 21st, which is the official day of summer. And that Memorial Day weekend is the kickoff to summer vibes and activities. So, in your head, is this the unofficial start to summer? Are you in summer mode? I know with school kind of wrapping up soon for kids, they're already in summer mode. They're ready to go.
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0: Hey, it's Natalie. All right, so I find Waymos so funny. Waymos are these self-driving cars. We don't have them here, but they are at different places around the country. Neighborhoods in Atlanta are trying to figure out what's going on with these Waymos because dozens of them have been coming into cul-de-sacs and circling around like they're casing the joint. Waymo hasn't commented on this, but they aren't bringing anyone home. They're just completely empty. Locals say it's not uncommon for there to be 6 to 8 of them just circling around the cul-de-sac at a time. That is crazy. It's become such a problem that the homeowners have tried to put out those watch for children playing signs in the street to prevent them from passing through, but that actually caused more congestion with confused Waymos getting stuck. These things crack me up because they are just like so not there yet. Can you just imagine these things like just circling the neighborhood over and over again, just going in circles, just around in circles, and you're like, what is happening?
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13: Tonight, expect isolated showers and thunderstorms until 4 a.m., followed by patchy fog. The low will be around 55 with a gentle south wind. Tomorrow, morning fog will clear to mostly sunny skies and a high near 79. Light northwest winds are expected. Tomorrow night, the sky will remain mostly clear with a low around 56. Memorial Day will be sunny with temperatures in the mid-80s, accompanied by a soft south wind. Tuesday also promises sunny skies and temperatures in the mid-80s.